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3: This is a Fox News Alert. I'm Tom Graham. A Utah judge says there is enough evidence against Charlie Kirk's accused killer to move forward with the murder trial.
4: Before the court is state's motion to bind defendant Tyler James Robinson over in trial in district court on all seven counts charged in the information. The charges include count one, aggravated murder, a capital offense.
3: Judge Tony Graff went through the evidence against Tyler Robinson at length today. Relentless rains will continue falling overnight for millions in Texas and Louisiana. Tropical storm Edward making landfall this afternoon.
5: This is a tropical storm that has little beef behind it. The rain and the wind certainly has been very intense here in Port Arthur.
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3: This is a Fox News alert. I'm Tom Graham. A Utah judge says there is enough evidence against Charlie Kirk's accused killer to move forward with a murder trial.
4: Before the court is state's motion to bind defendant Tyler James Robinson over in trial in district court in all seven counts charged in the information. The charges include count one, aggravated murder, a capital offense.
3: Judge Tony Graff went through the evidence against Tyler Robinson at length today. Relentless rains will continue falling overnight for millions in Texas and Louisiana. Tropical storm Edward making landfall this afternoon.
5: This is a tropical storm that has little beef behind it. The rain and the wind certainly has been very intense here in Port Arthur.
3: Fox Weather's Britta Merwin in Port Arthur, America's listening to Fox News.

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3: This is a Fox News alert. I'm Tom Rigotti. Utah judge rules Tyler Robinson, charged with murdering Turning Point USA founder Charlie Kirk, will head to trial. Fox's Garrett Tenney reports from Provo, Utah.
4: This was a win across the board for prosecutors. Judge Tony Graff ruled that there is enough evidence for Tyler Robinson to go to trial, to face all seven charges against him, including aggravated murder, and importantly, that he will be eligible for the death penalty.
3: Robinson has now pleaded not guilty. No trial date has been set. U.S. Central Command announces U.S. forces successfully completed a new wave of strikes against Iranian military targets tonight. The strikes were in response to Iran targeting U.S. bases in Jordan. 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
3: Fox News, I'm Ted Linder. The Charlie Kirk murder case headed to trial. Utah District Judge Tony Graff ruling today that prosecutors had enough evidence to try suspect Tyler Robinson of aggravated murder, which could result in the death penalty. Kirk was assassinated a year ago this month. The U.S. is carrying out another round of attacks in retaliation for Iran's strikes on American military bases in Jordan.
4: Explosions have been reported near the Strait of Hormuz in Bandar Abbas and Keshem Island. As President Trump explains, if the failed nation of Iran retaliates for this very justified attack, they will be hit again at a much harder and higher level.
3: That's Fox's Peter Ducey. And Senator Ed Markey of Massachusetts has secured the Democratic nomination in his bid for a third term in office Tuesday, fighting off a challenger who argued that it was time for a generational change. The 80-year-old Markey defeated U.S. Representative Seth Moulton in the Senate primary. 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
3: News. I'm Sue Gossman. The U.S. carrying out another round of attacks in retaliation for Iran strikes on American military bases in Jordan. Fox's Peter Ducing.
4: Explosions have been reported near the Strait of Hormuz in Bandar Abbas and Keshem Island. As President Trump explains, if the failed nation of Iran retaliates for this very justified attack, they will be hit again at a much harder and higher level.
3: Tehran responded with drone strikes on a U.S. base in Bahrain. Still no verdict in the murder trial of Massachusetts mother Lindsay Clancy, charged with murdering her three young children. Fox's Grinnell Scott.
5: The nine women and three men deciding the fate of Lindsay Clancy at one point Tuesday told Judge William Sullivan they could not agree on the Massachusetts mom's level of guilt.
3: And the defense claims Clancy's not criminally responsible because she had postpartum psychosis. 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

0: Mecklenburg County Sheriff's Department is holding a Hunter Landowner Meeting Thursday, September 3rd at 6:30 at the Mecklenburg County General District Court Building in Boynton. 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
3: Fox News, I'm Ted Linder. U.S. Central Command announcing Tuesday night U.S. forces successfully completed a new wave of strikes against Iranian military targets. The strikes in response to Iran targeting U.S. bases in Jordan. A Utah judge ruling that Tyler Robinson, charged with murdering Turning Point USA founder Charlie Kirk almost a year ago, will head to trial. Fox's Gary Tennant has more.
4: This was a win across the board for prosecutors. Judge Tony Graff ruled that there is enough evidence for Tyler Robinson to go to trial, to face all seven charges against him, including aggravated murder, and importantly, that he will be eligible for the death penalty.
3: Robinson has now pleaded not guilty. No trial date has been set so far. 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

0: You're invited to a gospel stage play entitled My Mama's Prayer Room, Saturday, September 5th at the Colonial Center. 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
3: News. I'm Ted Linder. U.S. Central Command announcing Tuesday night U.S. forces successfully completed a new wave of strikes against Iranian military targets. The strikes in response to Iran targeting U.S. bases in Jordan. A Utah judge ruling that Tyler Robinson, charged with murdering Turning Point USA founder Charlie Kirk almost a year ago, will head to trial. Fox's Gary Tennant has more.
4: This was a win across the board for prosecutors. Judge Tony Graff ruled that there is enough evidence for Tyler Robinson to go to trial, to face all seven charges against him, including aggravated murder, and importantly, that he will be eligible for the death penalty.
3: Robinson has now pleaded not guilty. No trial date has been set so far. 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
3: News. I'm Ted Lindner. A Utah judge rules Tyler Robinson charged with murdering Turning Point USA founder Charlie Kirk will head to trial. Fox's Garrett Tenney has more from Provo, Utah.
4: This was a win across the board for prosecutors. Judge Tony Graff ruled that there is enough evidence for Tyler Robinson to go to trial, to face all seven charges against him, including aggravated murder, and importantly, that he will be eligible for the death penalty.
3: Robinson has now pleaded not guilty. No trial date has yet been set. The U.S. has carried out another round of attacks in retaliation for Iran's strikes on American military bases in Jordan.
5: Explosions have been reported near the Strait of Hormuz in Bandar Abbas and Keshem Island. As President Trump explains, if the failed nation of Iran retaliates for this very justified attack, they will be hit again at a much harder and higher level.
3: Fox's Peter Doocy. 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
3: News. I'm Ted Lindner. A Utah judge rules Tyler Robinson charged with murdering Turning Point USA founder Charlie Kirk will head to trial. Fox's Garrett Tenney has more from Provo, Utah.
4: This was a win across the board for prosecutors. Judge Tony Graff ruled that there is enough evidence for Tyler Robinson to go to trial, to face all seven charges against him, including aggravated murder, and importantly, that he will be eligible for the death penalty.
3: Robinson has now pleaded not guilty. No trial date has yet been set. The U.S. has carried out another round of attacks in retaliation for Iran's strikes on American military bases in Jordan.
5: Explosions have been reported near the Strait of Hormuz in Bandar Abbas and Keshem Island. As President Trump explains, if the failed nation of Iran retaliates for this very justified attack, they will be hit again at a much harder and higher level.
3: Fox's Peter Doocy. 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
3: Fox News, I'm Ted Lindner. The U.S. has carried out another round of attacks in retaliation for Iran's strikes on American military bases in Jordan.
4: Explosions have been reported near the Strait of Hormuz in Bandar Abbas and Keshem Island. As President Trump explains, if the failed nation of Iran retaliates for this very justified attack, they will be hit again at a much harder and higher level.
3: That's Fox's Peter Doocy. And a Utah judge rules Tyler Robinson charged with murdering Turning Point USA founder Charlie Kirk will head to trial. Fox's Garrett Tenney with more from Provo, Utah.
5: This was a win across the board for prosecutors. Judge Tony Graff ruled that there is enough evidence for Tyler Robinson to go to trial, to face all seven charges against him, including aggravated murder, and importantly, that he will be eligible for the death penalty.
3: Robinson has now pleaded not guilty. No trial date's been set. 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
6: This is WRAL meteorologist Chris Michaels with the forecast for your Wednesday. Heat advisory in effect for most of the area until 8 p.m. We'll see high temperatures making it well into the 90s and the heat index above triple digits, something we expect to continue Thursday, perhaps into Friday as well, with overnight lows in the low to mid 70s. Listen here every hour for WRAL forecasts, and when severe weather breaks out, we break in.

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2: 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Governor Abigail Spanberger announced the award of 14 Governor's Agriculture and Forestry Industries Development Fund infrastructure grants to support projects that will establish and expand opportunities for local producers and strengthen local food systems. The town of Cambridge has been awarded one of these at $50,000 and will use the grant funding to expand and improve the infrastructure of the Cambridge Farmers Market. The project includes installation of electrical outlets and lighting in vendor spaces, ceiling and circulation fans to improve comfort, concrete flooring to enhance accessibility, and expansion of the market structure to increase vendor capacity. 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
3: This is WRAL meteorologist Chris Michaels with the forecast for your Wednesday. Heat advisory in effect for most of the area until 8 p.m. We'll see high temperatures making it well into the 90s and the heat index above triple digits, something we expect to continue Thursday, perhaps into Friday as well, with overnight lows in the low to mid 70s. Listen here every hour for WRAL forecasts, and when severe weather breaks out, we break in.

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3: Fox News, I'm Sue Guzman. U.S. completing a new round of attacks against Iran in retaliation for Iran's attacks on American military bases in Jordan. Fox's Peter Ducey.
4: Explosions have been reported near the Strait of Hormuz in Bandar Abbas and Keshem Island. As President Trump explains, if the failed nation of Iran retaliates for this very justified attack, they will be hit again at a much harder and higher level.
3: President Trump says all American personnel are safe and accounted for. Jury duty resuming deliberations this morning in the trial of a Massachusetts mother, Lindy Clancy, who's charged with killing her three young children. Fox's Grinnell Scott.
5: The nine women and three men deciding the fate of Lindsay Clancy at one point Tuesday told Judge William Sullivan they could not agree on the Massachusetts mom's level of guilt.
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6: WREL meteorologist Chris Michaels with the forecast for your Wednesday. Heat advisory in effect for most of the area until 8 p.m. We'll see high temperatures making it well into the 90s and the heat index above triple digits, something we expect to continue Thursday, perhaps into Friday as well, with overnight lows in the low to mid 70s. Listen here every hour for WRAL forecasts, and when severe weather breaks out, we break in.
7: Thank you, Chris, but I'm not exactly loving that. Anyway, 72 degrees outside the studio here in South Hill, VA. 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We are your home for South Hill's greatest hits, and I'm your host, Jimmy Martin, playing your favorite hits from the 70s, 80s, and 90s. Got a great lineup for you, as always. On this Tuesday morning, Wednesday morning. Where did Tuesday go? It's Wednesday morning. It's hump day. It's the second day of September. Today is National VJ Day. It's also National Blueberry Popsicle Day. I'll go for one of those. Use one from the heat, right? Yes, indeed. Hey, look, I got some great tunes coming up for you this morning. Got Katrina and the Waves and Phil Collins coming up. We're going to kick off this hour with Berlin. And Take My Breath Away on Rewind 101.9. 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

0: Phil Collins, and in the air tonight on Rewind 101.9, Yehovah South Hills greatest hits. 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

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It's 7:29. Got the birthday book coming up for you in just a few minutes. 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

0: This is Nancy Martin with local news on Rewind 101.9. Mecklenburg County, in coordination with Roanoke River Service Authority, is issuing a drought watch due to current drought conditions, declining water levels, and weather conditions affecting our regional water supply. At this time, there's no mandatory water use restrictions in place for Mecklenburg County citizens. However, a drought watch is intended to make residents and businesses aware of the current conditions and encourage voluntary conservation now to help protect our water supply should dry conditions continue. We ask all Mecklenburg County citizens to be mindful of their water use and voluntarily reduce unnecessary consumption whenever possible. Mecklenburg County and the Service Authority will continue to monitor water levels and drought conditions closely. This is Nancy Martin reporting your local news on the Lakes Media Network.
1: This is WRAL meteorologist Chris Michaels with the forecast for your Wednesday. Heat advisory in effect for most of the area until 8 p.m. We'll see high temperatures making it well into the 90s and the heat index above triple digits, something we expect to continue Thursday, perhaps into Friday as well, with overnight lows in the low to mid 70s. Listen here every hour for WRAL forecasts, and when severe weather breaks out, we break in.
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2: Well, you know, it's one of my favorite times of the day. We get to look around the area, find out who all is celebrating their birthdays and anniversaries. So on this second day of September, in Lawrenceville, Alice Clary has a birthday. So does Judy Pierce. In Chase City, Seth Bug has a birthday. Les and Eileen Jones celebrate their anniversary today. In the South Hill area, Mason Whittemore has a birthday. So does Amy Harrop. And Carter William Phillips also celebrating today. On my special calendar for today, Shannon Ficina has a birthday today. So does Laura Stanley. Also Connor Frank celebrating today. And my cousin Bob Martin has a birthday today. Mason Whittemore shows up on the Mecklenburg County Band calendar as well. Mecklenburg County High School Band calendar. Yes, indeed. And if you celebrate your birthday today, you share your special day with lots of other notable and notorious people. For instance, born on this day back in 1850, baseball player and founder of Spalding Sports Company, Albert Spalding, born on this day back in 1850. Actor Meinhard Rabe, born on this day back in 1915. Composer and band leader Hugo Montenegro, born in 1925. Pioneer in the semiconductor industry and one of the founders and CEO of Intel, Andrew Grove, born in 1936. Organizer of the LA Olympics and commissioner of baseball from 84 to 89, Peter Uberoth, born in 1937. Singer with Martha Reeves and the Vandellas, Rosalind Ashford, born in 1943. Keyboardist, guitarist, saxophonist, played with the Buckinghams, also worked with Peter Cetera, Billy Payne, Bonnie Raitt, Eric Clapton, Ella James, Leon Russell, and others. Marty Greb, born on this day back in 1946. Singer and pianist, they called him the fifth Beatle, Billy Preston, born in 1946. Teacher of the Who died in the Challenger space shuttle disaster, Krista McAuliffe, born on this day back in 1948. NFL quarterback great and announcer for CBS and Fox, Terry Bradshaw, born in 1948. Actor Mark Harmon, born in 1951. Violinist for ELO and played with others too, Mick Kaminsky, born in 1951. Tennis great Jimmy Connors, born on this day back in 1952. Keyboardist, singer, and songwriter, founding member of Toto, Steve Porcaro, born in 1957. Actor Keanu Reeves, born in 1964. Boxing great Lennox Lewis, born in 1965. And actress Salma Hayek, born on this day back in 1966. So happy birthday, happy anniversary to everybody celebrating today. Hope you had the best one you ever had.
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0: Billy Preston. Will it go round in circles on Rewind 101.9, your home of South Hills greatest hits? That's, of course, on his birthday. Hey, coming up on September 12th, that's a Saturday afternoon, the La Crosse Volunteer Fire Department will be cooking up those delicious pork chops they're famous for. They'll have them ready about noon. You can pick them up till about 4 o'clock. It's $15 a plate. You get your pork chops, you get your green beans, you get your boiled potatoes, rolls, and dessert, too. It is drive-through only for this event. That's the La Crosse Volunteer Fire Department pork chop supper, Saturday, September 12th. I say supper. They're serving it for lunch, sounds like to me. But anyway, get it. It's good. It's good, man. Now, to get your public service announcement here on Rewind 101.9, go to lakesmedianetwork.com/PSA. Enter the requested information, or you could email PSA@lakesmediallc.com. Coming up, we got Martha and the Vandellas, and that's on Roslyn Ashford's birthday. Also got ELO, and that is on Mick Kaminsky's birthday, the violinist, right here on Rewind 101.9.
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3: Fox News, I'm Gianna Gelosi. The jury deadlocked in the Lindsey Clancy murder trial. Fox's Nate Foy tells us what can happen next.
4: When the judge decides the jury has done a due and thorough deliberation, he could give them a final formal instruction called a Tui Rodriguez charge. If he does that, the jury goes back to deliberate again, but if it still comes back deadlocked, the judge cannot force more deliberation at that point. The only way it can continue is with the jury's consent.
3: Tropical Depression Edward makes landfall along the Texas-Louisiana border with strong winds and heavy rain.
5: This was a strong tropical storm. If it had more opportunity over the warm water of the Gulf, this easily could have been a Category 1 hurricane. Peak wind gusts in Port Arthur still being confirmed, came in at 90 miles per hour.
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6: WREL meteorologist Chris Michaels with the forecast for your Wednesday. Heat advisory in effect for most of the area until 8 p.m. We'll see high temperatures making it well into the 90s and the heat index above triple digits, something we expect to continue Thursday, perhaps into Friday as well, with overnight lows in the low to mid 70s. Listen here every hour for WRAL forecasts, and when severe weather breaks out, we break in.
7: Thank you, Chris. I don't really like the sounds of that heat, but anyway, we've got 76 degrees here at the studio in South Hill, VA. Well, good morning to you, Rewinders. 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We are your home for South Hill's greatest hits, and I'm your host, Jimmy Martin, playing your favorite hits from the 70s, 80s, and 90s. I got a great lineup for you, as always. On this Wednesday, it's the second day of September. Well, today is National VJ Day. It's also National Blueberry Popsicle Day. Wee, that sounds delicious, right? Yeah, buddy. All right, look here. I've got, what have I got? I've got Taylor Dane and REO Speedwagon coming up. We're going to kick off this hour with Don Henley and the Boys of Summer on Rewind 101.9. They're about to go because we're heading toward the fall. It is September now. 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

0: 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Hey, coming up tomorrow, Mecklenburg County Sheriff's Department has put together a hunter and landowner meeting to provide a productive opportunity for hunters, private landowners, law enforcement, and other community stakeholders to positively collaborate with a local focus. The idea is to enhance communications, build positive relationships, address concerns, and to develop solutions. So they encourage everybody with an interest in hunting, private property, land management, or strengthening the relationship between hunters and landowners to attend this meeting and be part of the conversation. Now, again, it's tomorrow at 6:30. It's going to be at the Mecklenburg County General District Courthouse there on Madison Street in Boyden. Got questions? Call the Sheriff's Department, 738-6171. And to get your public service announcement here on Rewind 101.9, go to lakesmedianetwork.com/PSA. 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

0: 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Governor Abigail Spanberger announced the award of 14 Governor's Agriculture and Forestry Industries Development Fund infrastructure grants to support projects that will establish and expand opportunities for local producers and strengthen local food systems. The town of Cambridge has been awarded one of these at $50,000 and will use the grant funding to expand and improve the infrastructure of the Cambridge Farmers Market. The project includes installation of electrical outlets and lighting in vendor spaces, ceiling and circulation fans to improve comfort, concrete flooring to enhance accessibility, and expansion of the market structure to increase vendor capacity. This is Nancy Martin reporting your local news on the Lakes Media Network.
1: This is WREL meteorologist Chris Michaels with the forecast for your Wednesday. Heat advisory in effect for most of the area until 8 p.m. We'll see high temperatures making it well into the 90s and the heat index above triple digits, something we expect to continue Thursday, perhaps into Friday as well, with overnight lows in the low to mid 70s. Listen here every hour for WRAL forecasts, and when severe weather breaks out, we break in.
2: Thank you, Chris. I don't like the sound of that forecast, and we are already up to 81 degrees outside the studio here in South Hill, VA. Well, folks, time to look at Mecklenburg Schools. Today, they have posted that at Mecklenburg County High School, positive actions never go unnoticed. They're officially launching their Caught Being Good program to celebrate students who demonstrate the core values of respect, integrity, safety, and excellence. And Mr. Talley's class created a really cool referral box to put those referrals in. And they'll have weekly recognition by selecting students that will be featured on the Phoenix 5 Morning Show. And every week, the winner earns pizza with the principal. How cool is that? And grand prize, winners are entered into their end of semester drawing for big prizes. So that's how you get rewarded for being caught being good. How about that? Also, do want to let you know that just in case you're riding by the complex tomorrow and there's a huge police presence there, well, that is planned, specifically in the student driver parking lot tomorrow morning. Don't be alarmed. It's an instructional activity for the public safety career opportunities and criminal justice classes. So it'll take place in the early morning, and they'll be done by about 9:30 or so. So keep that in mind, okay? All right. Also, today in sports, actually, they got Mecklenburg High School fall sports team pictures today. So be sure your kids got the right apparel to wear today. Also, middle school co-ed golf will be at playing against Central Middle School. Middle school boys football is going to be traveling to Halifax. And the JV boys football team, high school JV football team, is going to be traveling to Hopewell today. And then tomorrow, lots of stuff going on. Varsity boys cross country along with varsity girls cross country. They'll be in a meet. JV girls volleyball and varsity volleyball at home against Prince Edward. Varsity football against Hopewell. And that will be tomorrow, Thursday. Kind of a little bit different because Friday, it's a holiday. Friday and Monday are holidays for the school system here in Mecklenburg County for Labor Day. Let's get back to some music. Here is Peter Schilling and Coming Home on Rewind 101.9. 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

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I got Rewind in Time coming up for you in just a few minutes. Stick around, find out what all happened on this day back in the day. Right now, it's Tina Turner and What's Love Got to Do with It on Rewind 101.9.

0: 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Hey, y'all, be sure to mark your calendar for September 12th. It's an evening with Steve. That's Steve Hyman. He's going to bring some friends along with him, too. Lauren Atkinson, Tia Bedwell-Beal, and Michael K. Wynn, all performing at the Colonial Center on September the 12th. Tickets just $15. Nope, that's $20. It's $15 for kids, 12 and younger. 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It's going to be a great show. Don't want to miss it. 7 p.m. September the 12th. All right, folks, time to rewind in time, find out what all happened on this day back in the day. So going back to 1666, it was on this day that the Great Fire of London begins at 2 a.m. In Pudding Lane, over 80% of London is destroyed. Ooh-wee, man, that's horrible. 1752, the last Julian calendar day in Great Britain and the British colonies, including the U.S., and to sync the Gregorian calendar, 11 days are skipped and the next date is September 14th. So it went from the 2nd to the 14th. Wow, that was confusing, right? In 1989, the U.S. Treasury Department is established by Congress. In 1798, the first bank robbery in the U.S. Occurs. The Bank of Pennsylvania was robbed of $162,821 at Carpenter's Hall in Philadelphia. In 1897, McCall Magazine is first published. 1901, Theodore Roosevelt advises, speak softly and carry a big stick. In 1930, the first nonstop airplane flight from Europe to U.S. occurs. It took 37 hours. Wow. In 1931, Bing Crosby makes his solo radio debut. 1945, it was VJ Day, the formal surrender of Japan aboard the USS Missouri, marking the end of World War II, is actually celebrated over here on this day, but it was happened on the 1st in Japan, so because of the timeline and all that. Anyway, 1954, WTVD Channel 11 in Raleigh-Durham, North Carolina, it was an ABC affiliate, begins broadcasting. 1965, Cubs slugger Ernie Banks. Cubs slugger Ernie Banks hits his 400th Major League career baseball home run off of Curt Simmons in Chicago's win 5-3 over St. Louis at Wrigley Field. And Curt Simmons also gave up Willie Mays' 400th home run 2 years earlier. How about that? Not crazy. In 1965, the Doors recorded their first demos at World Pacific Jazz Studios in L.A., where they cut 6 Jim Morrison songs. 1969, the first automatic teller machine in the U.S. is installed in Rockville Center in New York. 1971, teenage debutantes Chris Evert and Jimmy Connors win their first matches at the U.S. Open Tennis Championship at Forest Hills. 1972, the Erie Canal Pop Soda Festival was held over 3 days on Bull Island near Griffin, Indiana. The promoters expected over 50,000 music fans, but over 200,000 attended the festival. Many of the bands pulled out as the festival drifted steadily into anarchy. Bands that did appear included Flash Cadillac and the Continental Kids, Black Oak Arkansas, Cheech and Chong, Foghat, Albert King, Brownsville Station, Can Heat, Flash, Ravi Shankar, Rory Gallagher, Lee Michaels, and Frosty the Eagles, Amboy Dukes, and Gentle Giant. 3 concert goers drowned in the Wabash River. And as the festival ended, remnants of the crowd burned down the music stage. Wow. 2016, the Eagles, their greatest hits, 1971-1975, returned to the U.S. Albums charts thanks to a 99-cent sale price on Google Play Store. The album released in 1976 was already the largest selling compilation album in history, with worldwide sales of over 42 million copies. And that's what happened on this day back in the day on Rewind in Time.
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3: News. I'm Therese Crowley. The possibility of a hung jury or mistrial looms over the Lindsey Clancy murder trial. The jury back for day five after telling the judge early Tuesday they were deadlocked. He sent them back in. Now a photographer arrested outside court, charged with trying to take pictures of the jury. Either side could call for a mistrial. And a judge in Utah rules the death penalty trial of alleged Charlie Kirk assassin Tyler Robinson can go forward. U.S. CENTCOM wraps up a new round of attacks on Iran IRGC targets.
4: Explosions have been reported near the Strait of Hormuz in Bandar Abbas and Keshem Island. As President Trump explains, if the failed nation of Iran retaliates for this very justified attack, they will be hit again at a much harder and higher level.
3: Fox's Peter Doocy. The House votes to condemn socialism as a soft form of communism. Eight Democrats joined the vote, which was overwhelming. 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
5: This is WREL meteorologist Chris Michaels with the forecast for your Wednesday. Heat advisory in effect for most of the area until 8 p.m. We'll see high temperatures making it well into the 90s and the heat index above triple digits, something we expect to continue Thursday, perhaps into Friday as well, with overnight lows in the low to mid 70s. Listen here every hour for WRAL forecasts, and when severe weather breaks out, we break in.
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0: 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I'm your host, Jimmy Martin, and I'll be taking your calls at 447-7128 in just a couple of minutes. But before we get to your calls, let's go down to Henderson Fruit and Produce. Talk to Miss Stephanie today. She's got some great specials going on today, don't you, Stephanie?
1: I do.
0: Tell me all about them, my dear.
1: 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We'll be here today until
0: 3 o'clock.
1: Sorry, I couldn't remember what day it was. And we're located at 1215 Old Norlina Road in Henderson.
0: I couldn't remember what day it was earlier today. I said it was Tuesday. But anyway, thank you, Stephanie. Hope you have a wonderful day, okay?
1: Thank you, as well.
0: Thank you. Bye-bye. That's Stephanie down to Henderson Fruit and Produce, where she's got a warehouse full of other items. Go down there and check them out today. All righty, folks. Time to start taking your calls at 447-7128 as soon as we look over the reminders for you, the Tradio Show. So, first of all, please, no advertising of firearms on the show. No mattresses or box springs either, please. Now, if you're a business or you offer some kind of service, well, that's a paid ad, whether it's child care in your home or handyman services. Maybe you do some kind of lawn care, like tree trimming or grass mowing, plant planting, leaf raking, and such like that. Maybe you're a backyard mechanic or you custom make items, sit with the elderly, clean houses. 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Good morning on Tradio.
2: Good morning, Jimmy. How are you?
0: Fine, dear. How are you doing today? Good
2: Still
0: question.
2: Still trying to feed these kittens.
0: Oh, goodness gracious. Oh, my goodness. Oh, wow.
2: I've lost 3. I'm down to 1.
0: I'm so
2: but anyway,
0: sorry.
2: Jimmy, I'm looking for a lawnmower with a bagger, a small push mower. And also, my sister-in-law still has the wheelchair. It's got brand new batteries. It was only used one time before her husband passed away. It will lift you up and lay you back. You can also take a nap in it.
0: Oh, wow. Cool.
2: And I've got the paperwork on it and everything. If they call me, I can give them her number and she can discuss it with them because she's in Richmond with her son now.
0: I got you.
2: Since he passed away.
0: Oh,
2: and
0: goodness
2: they can
0: gracious.
2: Reach me at 434-774-7655.
0: All right, my dear. Look, thanks so much. And I'm so sorry about your nephew. Oh, goodness.
2: She's with her nephew. It was her husband that passed away.
0: I see. I got you.
2: Yeah.
0: All right, dear.
2: She's with her son. Let me put it that way. She's with her son.
0: Your nephew. Yes, gotcha.
2: Yep.
0: Gotcha.
2: I'll get it out.
0: Yes, you will. All right, my dear. Thanks so much.
2: Thank you, Jimmy. Bye-bye.
0: All right. She's looking for a push mower, a small push mower with a bagger. Can you help her out? She's a bag up some stuff. Get up acorns and sweet gum balls and stuff, I believe. Anyway, also, she's got her sister's got a electric wheelchair and it reclines. It lays all the way down, so you can lay flat on it. You can actually take a nap in it if you want to. Give her a call if you can, if you're interested in any of these things at 774-7655. 774-7655. All right, folks, 447-7128. That's my number for Tradio on the Radio. If you got some items to put on today, give me a ring, and let's put you on, and we'll talk about your items you've got for sale, trade, or giveaway today. All right, look, today is the day. 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Again, they'll be serving it up on Friday from 5 until 7. You can drive through and pick it up, or you can dine in with the good folks down there at Palmer Springs Volunteer Fire Department, okay? All right, let's go back to the phone. Good morning on radio.
3: Hi, how you doing?
0: Fine, buddy. How are you?
3: Yeah, doing fine. Good. Look, I need a small pickup that is something, maybe I am a mechanic, and if I can find a small pickup for to haul my tools in, please let me know.
0: Okay.
3: And I can fix it myself and need a little amount of repairs. Thank you. And my number is 434-378-4470.
0: 4470. 378-4470.
3: Yes, and I am a mechanic, and I can do mechanic work.
0: Okay.
3: But I need a truck to get around in, okay?
0: Okay. All right, let's see if we can find you a truck.
3: Thanks a lot.
0: Thank you, bud.
3: Thanks a lot.
0: Bye-bye. All right, looking for a small pickup that he can haul his tools in. Can you give him a call if you've got one available at 378-4470. And if it's got some little minor stuff wrong with it, he doesn't mind fixing that stuff. It's 378-4470, okay? All right, 447-7128, that's my number for Tradio on the radio. I'll answer like this. Good morning, you're on Tradio.
4: Good morning, Jimmy. How you doing?
0: Fine, my friend. How you doing, buddy?
4: All right.
0: Where you been?
4: Look, I have a little item I'm going to put on now.
0: All right.
4: I got a 50-foot, number 12, contracted orange drop cord. They sell for about $50. I'll let this one go for $20 if anybody need one.
0: Okay.
4: It's 955-1989.
0: 1989. All right, buddy. Thank you for calling. Good to hear from you, man.
4: Yeah, man. Have you been over around it lately and looked at the water?
0: No, I have not. Well, I don't know. It's been a while. It ain't no water in it, is it?
4: No, it's all green grass. All up back in Stanton. Up, it's just terrible.
0: Oh, goodness.
4: In my lifetime, I've never seen it since it's built a dam and water was in the 50s.
0: Right. Never been this low. Yeah.
4: Well, it's been so dry.
0: I know. We hadn't had any rain. I mean, they've had rain all around us, but none, not right here to fill up the lake. That's for sure. And that's why we're under water restrictions. I mean, not actual water restrictions, but a watch kind of thing.
4: You don't have to because the groundwater, I'm worried about the wells. People's wells and mine.
0: Right. Yeah.
4: I don't know what's up in the mountains. Anyhow, you have a nice day.
0: You too, my friend. Thanks for calling. See ya.
4: Bye-bye.
0: Got a 50-foot...

0: 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Okay, back to the phone. Good morning, Ontario.
1: Yes, sir. I have a 100-gallon oil drum for sale, and okay. I have two small female rabbit beagles, and I have three 16-inch tires for 6 lug for a Chevy truck, and then I have two more 16-inch tires with two rims, and they're for a Chevy truck.
0: Okay.
1: And my number is 630-5624. That's 919.
0: Oh, that's 919. Okay.
1: 919-630-5624.
0: All righty, dear. Thank you so much for calling in this morning. You have a wonderful day, okay?
1: You too. Thank you.
0: Bye-bye. Got a 100-gallon oil barrel for sale. Also got a couple of female rabbit beagles she wants to sell. Also got some 16-inch tires on some 6 lug rims. I should have asked what brand. And also she got a couple of other tires on some rims too, 16-inch ones. It's a different set of rims, I guess. Anyway, 919-630-5624. 919-630-5624 is her number. You can call her up and ask her more details on those tires and rims, okay? Or get the rabbit beagles, yeah, or the 100-gallon oil drum. 919-630-5624. All right, folks, 447-7128. That's my number for Tradio on the radio. 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
0: 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All righty, folks, 447-7128. That's my number for Tradio on the radio. 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

0: 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Hey, look, coming up tomorrow, Mecklenburg County Sheriff's Department is, Sheriff's Office, I should say, is holding a hunter landowner meeting, okay? And it's a great opportunity for you to come in and discuss some issues maybe that you have, if particularly if you're a hunter or private landowner, law enforcement, or other community stakeholder. They want to positively collaborate on these issues with a local focus. They'll enhance communications. They'll keep the lines of communications open and effective. They'll build positive relationships and strengthen mutual respect and understanding. They'll address concerns. They'll listen, share, and work together to address these issues. And they'll develop solutions, collaborate on practical solutions that will benefit our community. And it is all with a local focus. So if you have an interest in hunting, private property, land management, or strengthening the relationship between hunters and landowners, come on out and attend and be a part of the conversation. Again, it is tomorrow. It's at 6:30 at the Mecklenburg County General Court Building, 911 Madison Street in Boyden. And if you have questions, you need some more information, you can contact the Mecklenburg County Sheriff's Office at 738-6171. That's 738-6171. Okay. All right, folks, 447-7128. That's my number for Tradio on the Radio. If you got some items to put on the show today, give me a ring and let me put you on and we'll talk about your items you've got for sale, trade, or giveaway today. Hey, coming up this Saturday over at the Colonial Center, they've got a really cool show going on. Now, this is a what they refer to kind of as a rental performance. It is not produced, etc., by the Colonial. This is it's written, produced, and directed by Bernice Thompson Barner. Okay, it's a gospel stage play titled My Mama's Prayer Room. Okay, and not only is this play going to be performed, but they're going to have a special musical guest too, from recording artist Reverend Philip E. Knight Sr. He'll perform some music for you too. So admission is free. Wow, how about that? Doors open at 5. Gospel play begins at 6 o'clock. You really don't want to miss this. It is this coming Saturday night, September 5th. 5 p.m. is when the doors open. Play begins at 6. If you want the seat you want, you better get there early, because I'm sure it's general admission since it's free. You know, they're not assigning seats. Okay. Now, you need more information, contact Jeff at 774-0685. That's 774-0685. Okay. All right. And speaking of the Colonial, a couple weeks down the road, actually next weekend. All right. Where'd my paper go? There it is. Next weekend, the 12th. Yeah. The Colonial Center presents An Evening with Steve Hyman and Friends. Oh, this is going to be so awesome. Steve is a well-known, locally and regionally known for his classic voice, and we welcome him back to the stage. He's been there before. This is a one-night-only kind of showcase of his spectacular talent. He's going to bring along a couple of friends with him, too. Lauren Atkinson, beautiful voice. Tia Bedwell Beal, gorgeous voice. Michael K. Wynn. I don't know Michael, but I'm sure he is very, very talented. If he's coming with Steve, I know he is. So, anyway, this is Saturday, September 12th, 7 p.m. at the Colonial Center. Tickets are $20 for adults, $15 for kids that are 12 and younger. So, come on out and enjoy this great show, An Evening with Steve Hyman and Friends. It's going to be absolutely wonderful. You can get your tickets online at colonialcenterva.org, or you can stop by the box office and see him there, or you can call him at 262-4170. Okay? Let's go back to the phone. Good morning on Tradio.
1: Good morning, Jimmy.
0: Yeah, buddy. What's up?
1: Okay, I got a dog kennel, a large dog kennel. I got a trailer that's used for storage. All the tires on it is good. And I also got a brand new bunk bed where the grandkids moved out of the state. And I'm letting that go. My number is 252-767-7782. My name's Bubba Chisholm. Things are very reasonable. Give me a call. Thank you very much, sir.
0: All right, hang on there, Bubba. You got any idea on the size of that dog kennel? Is it like a chain link type of dog kennel?
1: It's a large one. It's a large dog kennel.
0: Okay. All right. How about your trailer? I'm going to guess, is that a...
1: About 18 feet foot long. It was actually a pop-up, but I made it permanently for a storage place, and you can put a lot of things in there if you just want the storage. Okay. And I'm letting that go for $150.
0: Okay.
1: Just to get it out of the yard.
0: All right. Good enough, buddy. Thank you for calling. Have a good day now.
1: All right, you have a blessed day,
0: you
1: Jimmy.
0: You too, man. Bye-bye.
1: All right, bye-bye.
0: All right, got a large dog kennel, he says. I'm guessing it's a chain link type of dog kennel. Also got a trailer that's being used for storage. Sound like a camper kind of thing. About 18-footer pop-up, he said. Anyway, and he's got a set of bunk beds, too. The grandkids moved out of state, so he doesn't need them anymore. 252-767-7782. That's 252-767-7782 is his number to call. Good morning on Tradio.
2: Hey, Jimmy, I sent you that email yesterday. I just going to call in while I had a minute and throw it out there, put it on people's calendars.
0: Okay.
2: We got the Churchman folks, the Bluegrass Gospel Band, coming back to First Baptist Church in Chase City. It's on Sunday, October the 4th. It's going to be in the afternoon, so people don't have to miss their church if that's what they don't want to miss. So we're going to do it at 4 o'clock in the evening on Sunday. It's a free show. A love offering will be taken up for the band, just to give to them. The church don't get it. I don't get it, but we just give it to the band.
0: Okay.
2: Casual dress. I mean, it ain't like no formal thing. Just come on, listen to some good gospel bluegrass.
0: All right.
2: And the church is right in the middle of town behind Hardy's, 206 East 2nd Street. Anybody got any questions, they can call me at 210-1272.
0: 1272. All right, buddy. Thank you for calling, yep. Alec. Have a good day,
2: yep.
0: man. Sure thing.
2: You too. Thank you.
0: Bye-bye. Bye. Okay, for Churchmen, the Bluegrass Gospel Band coming to First Baptist Church over in Chase City. That's October 4th. Mark your calendar, 4 p.m. in the afternoon. It's free, but they'll take up a love offering to help them out with help the band out with their expenses and stuff. If you need to ask some questions, you can call him at 210-1272. That's 210-1272. Okay. All right, 447-7128. That's my number for Tradio on the radio. Got some items to sell today. You can call me, and I'll put you on the air. We'll talk about your items you got for sale, trade, or giveaway today. All right, coming up this weekend over in Clarksville, it's going to be a fun time, man. Actually, it's Sunday this time around, Clarksville's Lake Life Live Summer Concert Series. Sunday, because it's Labor Day weekend. Yeah, man. So they'll have JB and the Get Down Browns and the Embers featuring Craig Woolard. Now, the gates open for this at 4 o'clock. 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Now, it is a cash-only event. $5 to get in, and they will have some food and beverage vendors, so don't bring any additional outside food or beverage because they're not allowed. Neither are pets either. So, but come on out. 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It's going to be a fun time at the Lake Life Live Summer Concert Series with JB and the Get Down Browns and the Embers featuring Craig Woolard. That is Sunday the 6th in downtown Clarksville. And speaking of downtown Clarksville, the New Birth Car Club is going to be putting on a car show on Sunday as well. And that starts at 3 in downtown Clarksville. So bring your pretty ride out and show it off. Now, if you want to be judged, there is a little bit of fee to be judged. Call James at 233-7880 and talk to him about that. That's 233-7880 if you want to have your vehicle judged in the car show. So it's all downtown Clarksville on Sunday, beginning at 3 o'clock, okay? Just before the Lake Life Live summer concert series cranks up at with the music starting up at about 5, okay? All right. It's going to be, what a weekend it'll be over in Clarksville. Just go down there and check it out, okay? All righty, folks, 447-7128. That's my number for Tradio on the radio. Got some items to put on the show today. Give me a ring, and let me put you on the air, and let's talk about the things that you have for sale, trade, or giveaway today. All right. Coming up next weekend over at Roxboro Motorsports Park, it's going to be Family Fun Day. It sounds like a hoot of a time. I'm going to let this guy tell you about it right here.
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0: 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Let's go back to the phone. Good morning on Tradio.
5: Morning, Jimmy.
0: Hey, buddy, what's happening, man? What are you doing?
5: Not a whole lot. Trying to make it to Friday.
0: Getting through hump day today. That's right. That's right.
5: Yeah. It's a little warm this week. So hopefully this might be the end of some of it.
0: I hope so too, man.
5: At least the rough days anyway.
0: That's right.
5: Jimmy, this morning I'm looking for somebody or somebody's got one I can use. My brother needs his chimney sweeped out before winter time gets here. In the Chase City area, about 4 miles out of Chase City, anybody that's does it, or if they've got one I can use. I mean, I can probably get up and do it if they got one I can use.
0: Right, right.
5: But if anybody interested in doing it, I mean, I'm willing to pay them whatever.
0: Okay.
5: Give me a call at 262-2588. I'm in the Chase City area.
0: All righty.
5: Like I say, just want to try to get that done before it's, you know.
0: Before I have to use it.
5: Minute scene.
0: That's right, that's right. All right, buddy. So, anything else
5: all right,
0: today?
5: Thank you, Jimmy.
0: Thank you, bud. Have a good one, man. Bye-bye.
5: You too.
0: He needs somebody to clean the chimney for his brother. Can you help him out? Give him a call, 262-2588, 262-2588. He's over there in the Chase City area. Good morning on Tradio.
6: Hi, yes. I'm trying to recruit someone to move in with my older cousin, rent-free, because he's scared to stay alone at night. At least it would be somebody there with them, and I'll be interviewing them if they give me a call to see who, maybe I could get someone to stay there with them, and it's in Ebony, Virginia. My phone number is 434-233-1792.
0: 1792. How old is your cousin?
6: He's 88.
0: Oh, okay. So I got you.
6: He moves around. He's just scared to stay alone.
0: I got you. All right, let's see if we can find somebody to help you out, okay?
6: Okay, thank you.
0: All right, thanks. Bye-bye. Needs a roommate for a male elderly gentleman over in the Ebony area. Call her up and talk to her about that situation. 233-1792, 233-1792. Good morning on Tradio.
7: Good morning. How you doing today?
0: All righty, buddy. How are you?
7: I'm doing all right. I'm calling back again with some more stuff.
0: Okay.
7: And in the boonies out here in Broad Axe.
0: Okay.
7: It's that queen size bed that has that memory foam that's with the wood headboard and footboard.
0: Okay.
7: It's never been slept on. It's in excellent condition.
0: Okay.
7: And that large, very large antique mirror. Two TV stands. One is glass and metal. It's really, really cool. And the other is almost like a dresser, but it's about two and a half feet tall and 6 feet wide. It'll fit a 70-inch TV and drawers on the front of it and all of that.
0: Okay.
7: And let me see. I got two gas powered blowers. And if somebody interested in anything I mentioned, let me know, and I'll be glad to send them a picture, like I've said before.
0: Okay. Okay.
7: And thank you for helping me with this, because I have sold some stuff, and it's been very great.
0: That's good. That's good. All right, what's that number, buddy?
7: It's 434-594-1660.
0: 1660. Thanks, buddy. Appreciate you calling, man. Have a good one, man.
7: You too, now.
0: Bye. Got the queen size headboard, footboard, etc. Also got a large antique mirror. I believe he said that was a 2.5 by 3.5 feet or so. Got a couple of TV stands. One's glass and metal. The other one is wooden. It's an antique white finish on it. And got a couple of gas powered handheld blowers, leaf blowers. 594-1660. 594-1660. Good morning on Tradio.
8: Good morning. How you doing this morning?
0: All righty. How you doing, buddy?
8: Okay.
0: Good.
8: I still have the Nissan, the 2003 Nissan 350Z.
0: Uh-huh.
8: The thing has 139,000 miles on it. The car is in perfect condition. I just put new struts and shocks in it. And the car, all it needs is a driver. There ain't nothing wrong with the car. I'm only getting rid of it because of my back.
0: I got you.
8: Trying to get in and out of it.
0: I got you.
8: That's the only reason why I'm selling it, because I love the car.
0: I got you. I got you. All right.
8: So, you know, if somebody comes and test drives it, they'll fall in love with it.
0: Absolutely.
8: Okay, my number is 434-636-2878.
0: And it's good on gas.
8: And with gas prices today, it's good on gas, and it's very fast.
0: Okay. Fast and good on gas. All right.
8: Yeah. There you go.
0: All right, buddy. Thanks for calling, man. Right. Good luck. All right.
8: Bye-bye.
0: Right.
8: Bye-bye.
0: Got 2003 Nissan 350Z for sale. It's a nice little car, a little sporty kind of car, and good on gas, too. Give him a call. 636-2878. 636-2878. Good morning on Tradio.
9: Good morning.
0: Hey there. How you doing?
9: All right, how you doing?
0: Good. How can I help today, dear?
9: Yeah, I want to say happy birthday to you, to Barbara Spigall Roby, to Daisy Bullock, and Tyree Avery Abbott. And I also wanted to put on there, we got a red oak that fell down. The wind came through here a couple of months ago.
0: Uh-huh.
9: And if anybody wants the wood, they can come cut it and have it free.
0: All right. Okay. All right. Barbara Stigall and somebody Bullock. I missed the first name on the Bullock person.
9: Barbara Stigall Roby, Shadasia Bullock, and Tyree Avey.
0: Shadasia Bullock and Tyree, again, last name?
9: Avey.
0: 80?
9: Yes, Avey.
0: Okay. All right. All right. Thank you, my dear. And what's the number for the red oak tree?
9: 434-262-1070 or
0: 834-2973. All right, dear. Thank you so much for calling, and have a wonderful day, okay?
9: Thank you. You too.
0: Thank you. Bye. Okay. Happy birthday wishes going out to Barbara Stigall. I missed her new married name, so sorry about that, Barbara. Anyway, also Shadeja Bullock and Tyree 80 celebrating birthdays today. And she's got a big red oak tree that fell in the storm a couple of weeks ago. And you can have the wood if you just come over there and cut it up and haul it away. 262-1070 or 865-2973. Good morning on Tradio.
10: Hey, good morning, buddy.
0: Hey, my friend, how are you, bud?
10: Just wonderful, man. Just wonderful.
0: Good. I'm so glad to hear that, man.
10: I'm trying to avoid all this extremely uncomfortable weather.
0: Tell me about it, man. I'm staying in all I can, man.
10: There you go.
0: Hey, so, what you got
10: there, bud? I got a whole bunch of stuff that's inside I want to get rid of.
0: Okay. All right. Tell me about it, bud.
10: I got a brand new seat for a Kubota zero turn motor. Riding mower. It was a $250 seat. It's got the armrest and everything on it. It's still in the box. It's got the electrical cable coming out of the bottom of it. I get $175 for it.
0: Okay.
10: I got two sets of blades. It's three blades that goes to a deck. So I got six of them. One of them is brand new. And one of them is a very lightly used set of aggressive mulching blades for a 60-inch Kubota deck. I'll take $45 for both sets. And I want to get rid of some of this cleaning stuff. Okay. Make somebody a really good deal. I got cases of this Clean by 4D. It's a daily disinfectant, deodorizer, smells real good. It's 64-ounce bottles, 2 ounces to a gallon. Four bottles to a case, and I'll sell it for $10 a case today if somebody...
0: Holy cow.
10: ...didn't mind journeying out in this heat to get some of it.
0: Okay.
10: And just glance, I'll drop that down to $15 for a 1.5-gallon jug, and if somebody can show me anywhere online they can get a jug that big for under $50, I'll give them a bottle of it.
0: I gotcha. Okay.
10: $15, it's highly concentrated, 2 ounces to a gallon.
0: Okay.
10: I said 1.5-gallon jugs. Okay. And I've got two large computer server racks. They came out of a university. They're APC Snyder racks. They could be used for other things. All the panels on them lock. They're like 7 feet tall, about 4 feet deep, about 2 foot wide. $50, they can take both of them. The casters are worth that.
0: Right.
10: 434-480-7119 is a number they can text me at, or they can call me at 321-3053.
0: All right, buddy. Thank you so much for calling.
10: If they text me, I'll send them
0: pictures
10: a list of all the junk I need to get out of here.
0: Gotcha.
10: Okay. All right, well, most of it anyway.
0: I got you, buddy. Thank you, man.
10: We'll see you.
0: All right, have a good one.
10: Right.
0: Got a new seat for a Kubota zero-turn mower. Also got a set of blades for a 60-inch cut Kubota zero-turn. Two sets. One of them's brand new. One of them's just barely used. Got that Clean by 4D concentrated disinfectant cleaner. Also got the Glance non-ammonia glass cleaner concentrate, and he's got the Schneider computer server racks. They're 7 foot tall by 4 deep by 2 wide. Call him at 321-3053, or you can text him if you like at 480-7119. Good morning on Tradio.
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0: 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Okay. All righty. 447-7128. That's my number for Tradio on the radio. Got a bunch of really cool things coming up in the near future. For one is the First Responder Family Fun Day out at the Lake Gas and Fire and EMS on Highway 903 down in Bracey. Now, mark your calendar for Saturday, October 3rd. It'll be from 11 to 3. They'll have all kinds of fun stuff, particularly for the kids to do. And your adults, too. They'll have you get to meet the real firefighters. They got a touch a truck thing going on. They got a water play zone, fire safety games, bouncy house, and lots of fun, the free food, door prizes. And they'll have all kinds of local organizations with booths there to talk about their services and stuff like that. It's fun for the whole family. Come on out and check it out. That's October the 3rd from 11 till 3 at the First Responder Family Fun Day down at Lake Gaston Fire and EMS, 7909 Highway 903, Bracey. Okay, it's going to be a fun time down there, I'll tell you, man. Not kidding you. All right, 447-7128, that's my number for Tradio on the radio. Here's something else fun and delicious. Saturday, September the 12th, La Crosse Volunteer Fire Department is going to be cooking up some of those delicious pork chops. They'll have them ready about noon to 4 is pickup time. It is drive-through only. $15 a plate for pork chops, green beans, boiled potatoes, rolls, and dessert too. It's going to be delicious. So come on out and enjoy those pork chops at the La Crosse Volunteer Fire Department on the 12th from noon till 4, okay? Good morning on Tradio.
12: Well, good morning, Jimmy.
0: Good morning, my dear. How are you doing today?
12: Good, pretty good today.
0: Good, good. So you're finally picking us up again, huh?
12: Yes. Yeah. I don't know why, but when the weather gets a certain way, it picks you up just as clear as a bell.
0: Yeah, yeah, yeah, yeah. And when it goes another way, it doesn't, right?
12: Yes, it does.
0: All right, my dear. What can I do for you today?
12: That's the highlight of my day is to listen to you on the Tradio.
0: Thank you, my dear. I appreciate that. You're so sweet. Thank you so much.
12: Get me a cup of coffee and sit here and just listen to you for that hour.
0: Okay. Thank you, my dear. You're so sweet and kind.
12: Then I get up and try to do a little something.
0: All right, there you go. So what can I
12: rang for 10 or 15 cigar boxes out in the shop. My husband, he worked on guns and stuff, and that's what he kept the parts in.
0: I got you. Okay. All right. And
12: I hope they're still out there. I had a 60-gallon blue plastic barrel out there full of my garden stuff, my hoe and hoe fork and briar hook and sling blade, and somebody's got every bit of it. And so the boy that was cutting my grass, I asked him, did he want the barrel? He said he could use it. He went out there and come back and he said, Gene, ain't no barrel out there.
0: Lord have mercy.
12: They come back and got the barrel.
0: Well darn. I wonder if one of your boys did that to keep you from doing all that stuff, keeping you safe.
12: I can't get outside no more. That, I can't even get down the steps anymore.
0: All right, gotcha.
12: So I asked them, did they get it? They said no. They didn't get it. My oldest son, I wanted him to get his daddy's pitfall out of there. And he said, I never did get it, Mama. I said, well, you don't need to worry about it now. It's gone.
0: Well, goodness gracious. Well, I'm sorry about that.
12: I got them cigar boxes. Anybody need them, just come and get them.
0: Okay. All right.
12: Get them.
0: Because
12: they just sitting out there on that little shelf thing he built, and it's just
0: sitting there. And
12: I hope somebody, because I use a lot of them.
0: Okay.
12: That's good, too. So
0: okay.
12: That's all I have today.
0: What's that number?
12: If anybody want them, they can just come by and get them.
0: Okay.
12: I'm about 4 miles out of Broadnax, going towards Lawrenceville on the left.
0: Okay.
12: And then my house number is 4421.
0: Okay.
12: And that's Governor Harris's Parkway. And then my phone number is 532-2783.
0: All right, my dear. Look, thank you so much for calling. And I'm sorry about all your little issues there. And but I hope somebody can use those cigar boxes. Right, that's right. That's right. Exactly. Well, thank you, dear. You have a wonderful day, okay?
12: You're welcome, Jimmy.
0: All right, you take care here.
12: Have a great day.
0: Thank you, dear.
12: It's going to be a hot one.
0: It is that. Stay inside.
12: I'm glad I can't get outside. Do I be out there sweating like a monkey?
0: Right, that's right.
12: All right, Jimmy. You have
0: thank you, my dear.
12: Day.
0: You take care, okay? Bye-bye. All right. Bye-bye. I just love her. She's so sweet. Oh, goodness. Look, she got some cigar boxes if you want to use them to store some little stuff and stuff like that in. Give her a call at 532-2783. 532-2783 is that number to call. Okay. All right, look, let's take a quick break. Go by and see my buddy Kevin and his great staff. There's Lori and Jan. And the rest of the staff down there at Rent Equip, they're going to rent you some equipment for you to work with.
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0: 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They sold some stuff, man, and they cleaned up a little bit. 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And anyway, but I mean, they got all kinds of really cool stuff in there. 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Okay. All right, folks, 447-7128. That's my number for Tradio on the radio. If you got some items on the that you want to put on the show today, give me a ring and I'll put you on the air and you get to talk about the items that you have for sale, trade, or giveaway today. All right. All right, let's see here. Coming up, what is the date on this thing? September 11th, I believe it is. Yes, it is. Friday, September 11th. It's a end of summer food truck rodeo and movie night over in Centennial Park. The town of South Hill and the South Hill Revitalization Committee are putting this on. And it's going to be a fun, fun time. Good eats. Mm-hmm. And then a free movie after the food trucks all leave. They'll start up the movie about after dark or right around dark. They'll have free popcorn and drinks during the movie, too. So bring your lawn chairs, bring your blankets or whatever, and come on out and enjoy the movie. I do not know what the movie is this time around. But anyway, it doesn't matter. Come on out. It's going to be fun. Bring the kids. It'll be a family-friendly kind of movie, I can tell you that. I don't know exactly what it is, but anyway, great food, great movie, great memories. Come on out on September 11th to Centennial Park and celebrate the end of summer and enjoy some great food from the food trucks and the great movie, too, okay? All right, folks, 447-7128. That's my number for Tradio on the radio. Got some items to sell today. 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Hey, here's something else coming up. Over in Lawrenceville, it's an indoor yard sale fundraiser. It's going to be on Saturday, October 3rd from 9 till 1. It's going to be at Elm Acres at 100 Rainy Street in Lawrenceville. 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Again, it's Saturday, October 3rd from 9 till 1, okay? Let's see what we got here. Good morning, you're on Tradio.
15: Hello.
0: Hey there, how you doing?
15: Yeah, man.
0: Yes, dear, how you doing, sweetie?
15: I'm hanging in here.
0: I'm so glad.
15: I just want to let you know that I'm great-grandma again.
0: Great-grandma again. Well, congratulations, my dear.
15: Yes. Nicole, all good.
0: All right.
15: She's weighed 8 pounds and 5 ounces.
0: Cole Allgood. All right. Well, congratulations, Miss Imogene. That's wonderful. That is wonderful.
15: Yeah, I can't wait to see him.
0: I'll bet and spoil him and hug him and kiss him and all that kind of stuff.
15: That's right. And give him back to their parents.
0: That's right. Let them change the diaper, right?
15: That's right. Yeah.
0: All right, my dear. Well, congratulations, my dear. You have an incredible day, okay? Hopefully, maybe one of your girls will take you up to see him real soon.
15: All right.
0: All right. Thank you, dear. Take care.
15: You have a good day.
0: You too. Bye-bye. Congratulations to Miss Imogene. Great-grandma again. Yeah, how about that? All right. All right, look, Mike's Tree Service wants to help you out with all your tree trimming and removal needs. When you need to prune up, need the whole tree gone, they can help you out. Always on time, fully insured too. Got a bucket truck, does stump grinding. 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Or just call 636-2055 because when the sun comes up, they begin to cut at Mike's Tree Service. And Mike has firewood for sale, too. $70 a load, seasoned hardwood firewood, got a sawmill, too. He can saw that tree into lumber for you if that's what you want done. 636-2055 for Mike's Tree Service. All right, folks, got about a minute left for the Tradio show that I can take your calls. Give me a ring and I'll put you on. We'll find out what you've got for sale and want to get rid of. Maybe you're giving it away. Maybe you want to just trade it for something else. Maybe you're looking for something. Just looking. Okay, so let's find out what you got, what you're looking for. Okay, 447-7128 is my number to call for Tradio on the radio. You know, I had a slight mention of the drought watch earlier today, but the town of South Hill and all the members of the who are supplied by the Roanoke River Service Authority, they're issuing a drought watch due to the current drought conditions, declining water levels, and the weather conditions affecting our regional water supply, meaning no rain, right? At this time, there are no mandatory water use restrictions in place for town of South Hill customers, but the drought watch is intended to make residents and businesses aware of the current conditions and encourage voluntary conservation now to help protect our water supply should dry conditions continue. Now, they ask all water customers to be mindful of their water use and voluntarily reduce unnecessary consumption whenever possible. In other words, limit unnecessary outdoor watering of lawns, plants, shrubs, and gardens. Water only when necessary and avoid watering during the hottest part of the day. Avoid washing vehicles, driveways, sidewalks, and other outdoor surfaces unless necessary. Check your faucets, toilets, irrigation systems, and such for leaks and make repairs promptly. Take shorter showers and avoid letting the water run unnecessarily while brushing your teeth and shaving, and do another outdoor, household activities, and run dishwashers and washing machines only when you have a full load, and consider postponing other non-essential uses of water whenever possible. Okay. And they just want you to understand the current conditions and begin conserving water before more restrictive measures become necessary. Keep that in mind. All right. We're going to take this last call, but it's got to be super quick. Good morning on Tradio.
16: Yes, sir. I'm trying to find somebody that can work on a tractor. I have a Master Ferguson 175. I think I need to put a clutch in it. I'm right there in the basket there. My phone number is 434-210-2471.
0: 2471. Need a clutch installed in your Massey Ferguson 175.
16: Yes, sir.
0: Gotcha, buddy. Let's see if we can find somebody to help you. Thank you, bud. Mm-hmm. Bye-bye.
16: All right, thank you.
0: Yep, he's got a Massey Ferguson 175. Needs a new clutch installed. Can you help him out? Give him a call. He's over in the Baskerville area. 210-2471. 210-2471. Folks, that's all the time I've got for today. I'll put all these listings online for you at rewind1019.com. Go to shows, then to Tradio. Or just click on the scrolling banner that says Tradio. Or go to the Trading Post, I think is what it says. But anyway, give me an hour to get those posted. It takes me that long to do the typing. So, all right, I'll see you tomorrow morning at 7 with Most Music Morning Show, 9:05 for Tradio. And we'll have the football game tomorrow night right here on Rewind 1019 when the Hopewell Blue Devils come to take on the Phoenix. All right, see you tomorrow. Have a great day. Bye-bye.

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4: Fox News, I'm Gianna Gelosi. The U.S. military launching new retaliatory strikes on Iran as President Trump says the Islamic regime is playing out the inevitable.
5: According to CENTCOM, a variety of IRGC targets were hit, including air defense sites, radar systems, maritime assets, mine-laying capabilities, and communication sites. President Trump told Fox News overnight, if they do respond, they'll be hit much harder.
4: That's Fox's Trey Yang's Tropical Depression Edward slamming the Gulf Coast after making landfall along the Texas-Louisiana border. Warnings of flash flooding as the storm moves inland.
6: We have a flash flood emergency across Tyler and Hardin counties. That's just to the northwest of where I am standing. We have 10 to 20 inches of rain. This is a life-threatening situation. To complicate the scenario, 40 to 50% of Tyler and Hardin counties do not have power.
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forever, and that's a mighty long time. But I'm here to tell you, there's something else. The afterworld. A world of never-ending happiness. You can always see the sun. Day or night.

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0: This is Nancy Martin with local news on Rewind 101.9. Mecklenburg County, in coordination with Roanoke River Service Authority, is issuing a drought watch due to current drought conditions, declining water levels, and weather conditions affecting our regional water supply. At this time, there's no mandatory water use restrictions in place for Mecklenburg County citizens. However, a drought watch is intended to make residents and businesses aware of the current conditions and encourage voluntary conservation now to help protect our water supply should dry conditions continue. We ask all Mecklenburg County citizens to be mindful of their water use and voluntarily reduce unnecessary consumption whenever possible. Mecklenburg County and the Service Authority will continue to monitor water levels and drought conditions closely. This is Nancy Martin reporting your local news on the Lakes Media Network.
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13: This is WRAL meteorologist Chris Michaels with the forecast for your Wednesday. Heat advisory in effect for most of the area until 8 p.m. We'll see high temperatures making it well into the 90s and the heat index above triple digits, something we expect to continue Thursday, perhaps into Friday as well, with overnight lows in the low to mid 70s. Listen here every hour for WRAL forecasts, and when severe weather breaks out, we break in.
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3: News. I'm Therese Crowley. Tiger Woods, in a blue suit and tie, takes a plea deal on his DUI rollover in Florida, gets a five-year suspended license and fines. The Lindsey Clancy murder trial facing a possible hung jury or mistrial motion. Back for day five after telling the judge Tuesday they were deadlocked. He sent them back in. Now a photographer arrested outside the court trying to take pictures of the jury, which the judge won't tolerate.
4: When the judge decides the jury has done a due and thorough deliberation, he could give them a final formal instruction called a Tui Rodriguez charge. If he does that, the jury goes back to deliberate again, but if it still comes back deadlocked, the judge cannot force more deliberation at that point. The only way it can continue.
3: Fox's Nate Foy. And a Utah judge rules the death penalty trial of Charlie Kirk alleged assassin Tyler Robinson can go forward. 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
7: This is WREL meteorologist Chris Michaels with the forecast for your Wednesday. It is a hot one out there with a heat advisory until 8 p.m. for much of the area. High temperatures reach well into the 90s with the heat index well above 100 degrees. Stay cool, stay hydrated. You'll need to do that these next several days with intense heat lasting through Friday. Listen here every hour for WRAL forecasts, and when severe weather breaks out, we break in.
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3: News. I'm Gian Gelosi. Day five of deliberations in the Lindsey Clancy murder trial and the deadlocked jury working to decide whether she's criminally responsible for killing her three young kids.
4: Right now, it's not clear exactly the reason for their impasse and how many jurors are on one side of the argument versus the other. But I did have the opportunity to ask Kevin Reddington, Lindsey Clancy's lawyer, about it. Reddington says if the jury can't reach a verdict and there is a mistrial, he fully expects the Plymouth County DA to retry this case.
3: Fox's Nate Foy, Tiger Woods changing his plea in a DUI case from a rollover crash in March near his home in Florida.
5: The state amended the DUI charge to willful, wanton, reckless driving. Now, Woods pled guilty, which comes with a $1,000 bond and a five-year driver's license suspension.
3: And that is Fox's Dana Marie McNichol reporting. 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

0: 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Governor Abigail Spanberger announced the award of 14 Governor's Agriculture and Forestry Industries Development Fund infrastructure grants to support projects that will establish and expand opportunities for local producers and strengthen local food systems. The town of Cambridge has been awarded one of these at $50,000 and will use the grant funding to expand and improve the infrastructure of the Cambridge Farmers Market. The project includes installation of electrical outlets and lighting in vendor spaces, ceiling and circulation fans to improve comfort, concrete flooring to enhance accessibility, and expansion of the market structure to increase vendor capacity. 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
12: This is WRAL meteorologist Chris Michaels with the forecast for your Wednesday. It is a hot one out there with a heat advisory until 8 p.m. for much of the area. High temperatures reach well into the 90s with the heat index well above 100 degrees. Stay cool, stay hydrated. You'll need to do that these next several days with intense heat lasting through Friday. Listen here every hour for WRAL forecasts, and when severe weather breaks out, we break in.
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3: News. I'm Therese Crowley. Golf legend Tiger Woods takes a plea deal on his DUI rollover in Florida.
4: The judge throwing the book at Tiger Woods. The golfer can't drive for 5 years. Part of the sentence imposed in Martin County, Florida, as well as fines and court fees. Attorneys for Woods and the prosecution reaching agreement on a plea deal. Tiger pleading no contest on charges of reckless driving and refusal to submit to a lawful test.
3: Fox's Frank Lanza. The Lindsey Clancy murder trial jury back for day five of deliberations. In a nearby court, a photographer arraigned for taking pictures of the jurors, but the judge says it won't impact the case. Fox has learned President Trump will host 9/11 first responders at the White House next week with a 21-foot steel beam recovered from the World Trade Center fallen South Tower displayed on the ellipse. 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
12: This is WRAL meteorologist Chris Michaels with the forecast for your Wednesday. It is a hot one out there with a heat advisory until 8 p.m. for much of the area. High temperatures reach well into the 90s with the heat index well above 100 degrees. Stay cool, stay hydrated. You'll need to do that these next several days with intense heat lasting through Friday. Listen here every hour for WRAL forecasts, and when severe weather breaks out, we break in.
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3: News. I'm Gianna Gelosi. As the jury deliberates for a fifth day, a woman who was arrested for trying to take pictures of the jury in the Lindsey Clancy trial has been arraigned.
4: 56-year-old Dawn Light is the woman who was arrested here yesterday afternoon for allegedly trying to take pictures of jurors as they were leaving the courtroom. She is charged with one count of aggravated intimidation of a witness or jurors.
3: Fox's Nate Foy, Tiger Woods, has pleaded no contest to a reckless driving charge in Florida. He was arrested in March after a rollover crash near his home on Jupiter Island and was initially charged with DUI. Prosecutor Tom Bacadal.
5: Mr. Woods admitted to his actions. He admitted to driving, reckless driving.
3: The pro golfer agreed to pay a $1,000 fine and accept a 5-year suspension of his license. 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

0: This is Nancy Martin with local news on Rewind 101.9. Mecklenburg County, in coordination with Roanoke River Service Authority, is issuing a drought watch due to current drought conditions, declining water levels, and weather conditions affecting our regional water supply. At this time, there's no mandatory water use restrictions in place for Mecklenburg County citizens. However, a drought watch is intended to make residents and businesses aware of the current conditions and encourage voluntary conservation now to help protect our water supply should dry conditions continue. We ask all Mecklenburg County citizens to be mindful of their water use and voluntarily reduce unnecessary consumption whenever possible. Mecklenburg County and the Service Authority will continue to monitor water levels and drought conditions closely. This is Nancy Martin reporting your local news on the Lakes Media Network.
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7: This is WRAL meteorologist Chris Michaels with the forecast for your Wednesday. It is a hot one out there with a heat advisory until 8 p.m. for much of the area. High temperatures reach well into the 90s with the heat index well above 100 degrees. Stay cool, stay hydrated. You'll need to do that these next several days with intense heat lasting through Friday. Listen here every hour for WRAL forecasts, and when severe weather breaks out, we break in.
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3: News. I'm Therese Crowley. Golf legend Tiger Woods walks away with a 5-year suspended license and fines after pleading guilty to willful, wanton, reckless driving and refusing to submit to a test in his Florida rollover crash. Prosecutor Tom Bacadell says we know he has pain from injuries.
4: On some occasions, you have a urinalysis. As you all are aware, Mr. Woods refused the urinalysis test, so we don't know exactly what was in his bloodstream at the time he was driving.
3: The Lindsey Clancy murder jury deliberating day 5. A photographer arraigned for taking pictures of the jury on her phone faces 20 years. The House votes to condemn socialism. 8 Democrats joined. Senator John Fetterman believes DSA campaigns are a scam.
5: It's indefensible, and they're often living in very expensive homes, and they come from a very wealthy background, too.
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11: This is WRAL meteorologist Chris Michaels with the forecast for your Wednesday. It is a hot one out there with a heat advisory until 8 p.m. for much of the area. High temperatures reach well into the 90s with the heat index well above 100 degrees. Stay cool, stay hydrated. You'll need to do that these next several days with intense heat lasting through Friday. Listen here every hour for WRAL forecasts, and when severe weather breaks out, we break in.
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4: News. I'm Tom Graham. Oil industry executives, leaders from the U.S. and Venezuela meeting in Caracas today, including Energy Secretary Chris Wright. They're signing a deal allowing American firms to access Venezuelan oil reserves.
5: President Trump already announced that the U.S. is gaining access to 65 billion barrels worth of oil reserves working through a Venezuelan oil producer. The White House says that would be used to refill the Strategic Petroleum Reserve.
4: Fox's Connor Hanson, a preliminary hearing held today for the alleged leader of a Penn State cocaine ring, judge setting bail for Agustino Abatiello.
6: Inside that courtroom, prosecutors started filling in the details of how they say this massive operation took off. Several of the witnesses that took the stand against Abatiello are charged in the same case.
4: Fox's Brooke Taylor, America's listening to Fox News.

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0: 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Governor Abigail Spanberger announced the award of 14 Governor's Agriculture and Forestry Industries Development Fund infrastructure grants to support projects that will establish and expand opportunities for local producers and strengthen local food systems. The town of Cambridge has been awarded one of these at $50,000 and will use the grant funding to expand and improve the infrastructure of the Cambridge Farmers Market. The project includes installation of electrical outlets and lighting in vendor spaces, ceiling and circulation fans to improve comfort, concrete flooring to enhance accessibility, and expansion of the market structure to increase vendor capacity. 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
7: This is WRAL meteorologist Kat Campbell with a forecast for tonight. Skies are mostly clear with lows in the mid-70s. Thursday, we're in the upper 90s for highs with plenty of sunshine during the day and a very small chance of a storm as we head into the evening. Friday, it's partly cloudy with scattered storms expected by the afternoon and evening. Highs are in the upper 90s. Listen here every hour for WRAL forecasts, and when severe weather breaks out, we break in.
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3: News. I'm Tom Graham. Oil industry executives, leaders from the U.S. and Venezuela meeting in Caracas today, including Energy Secretary Chris Wright. They're signing a deal allowing American firms to access Venezuelan oil reserves.
4: President Trump already announced that the U.S. is gaining access to 65 billion barrels worth of oil reserves working through a Venezuelan oil producer. The White House says that would be used to refill the Strategic Petroleum Reserve.
3: Fox's Connor Hanson, a preliminary hearing held today for the alleged leader of a Penn State cocaine ring, judge setting bail for Agustino Abatiello.
5: Inside that courtroom, prosecutors started filling in the details of how they say this massive operation took off. Several of the witnesses that took the stand against Abatiello are charged in the same case.
3: Fox's Brooke Taylor, America's listening to Fox News.

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Mecklenburg County, in coordination with Roanoke River Service Authority, is issuing a drought watch due to current drought conditions, declining water levels, and weather conditions affecting our regional water supply. At this time, there's no mandatory water use restrictions in place for Mecklenburg County citizens. However, a drought watch is intended to make residents and businesses aware of the current conditions and encourage voluntary conservation now to help protect our water supply should dry conditions continue. We ask all Mecklenburg County citizens to be mindful of their water use and voluntarily reduce unnecessary consumption whenever possible. Mecklenburg County and the Service Authority will continue to monitor water levels and drought conditions closely. This is Nancy Martin reporting your local news on the Lakes Media Network.

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9: This is WRAL meteorologist Kat Campbell with a forecast for tonight. Skies are mostly clear with lows in the mid-70s. Thursday, we're in the upper 90s for highs with plenty of sunshine during the day and a very small chance of a storm as we head into the evening. Friday, it's partly cloudy with scattered storms expected by the afternoon and evening. Highs are in the upper 90s. Listen here every hour for WRAL forecasts, and when severe weather breaks out, we break in.
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3: Fox News, I'm Tom Rigotti. The jury in the trial of Lindsay Clancy, charged with murdering her three young children, is having trouble reaching a verdict. Fox's Brian Yenis is in Plymouth, Massachusetts.
4: Judge William Sullivan read the Tui Rodriguez charge. It is a final jury instruction urging the jury to reconsider their positions. This marks the last time the judge can force this jury to deliberate before a possible mistrial.
3: The defense claims Clancy is not criminally responsible because she suffered from postpartum psychosis. After days of economic pressure, the U.S. and Iran are back to trading strikes. Fox's Trey Yingst reports from Tel Aviv.
5: According to U.S. Central Command, that air defense sites, radar systems, maritime capabilities, and communication locations were targeted in these U.S. strikes against the southern part of the country.
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0: 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Governor Abigail Spanberger announced the award of 14 Governor's Agriculture and Forestry Industries Development Fund infrastructure grants to support projects that will establish and expand opportunities for local producers and strengthen local food systems. The town of Cambridge has been awarded one of these at $50,000 and will use the grant funding to expand and improve the infrastructure of the Cambridge Farmers Market. The project includes installation of electrical outlets and lighting in vendor spaces, ceiling and circulation fans to improve comfort, concrete flooring to enhance accessibility, and expansion of the market structure to increase vendor capacity. 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
5: This is WRAL meteorologist Kat Campbell with a forecast for tonight. Skies are mostly clear with lows in the mid-70s. Thursday, we're in the upper 90s for highs with plenty of sunshine during the day and a very small chance of a storm as we head into the evening. Friday, it's partly cloudy with scattered storms expected by the afternoon and evening. Highs are in the upper 90s. Listen here every hour for WRAL forecasts, and when severe weather breaks out, we break in.
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3: Fox News, I'm Tom Rigotti. The jury in the trial of Lindsay Clancy, charged with murdering her three young children, is having trouble reaching a verdict. Fox's Brian Yenis is in Plymouth, Massachusetts.
4: Judge William Sullivan read the Tui Rodriguez charge. It is a final jury instruction urging the jury to reconsider their positions. This marks the last time the judge can force this jury to deliberate before a possible mistrial.
3: The defense claims Clancy's not criminally responsible because she suffered from postpartum psychosis. After days of economic pressure, the U.S. and Iran are back to trading strikes. Fox's Trey Yingst reports from Tel Aviv.
5: According to U.S. Central Command, that air defense sites, radar systems, maritime capabilities, and communication locations were targeted in these U.S. strikes against the southern part of the country.
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3: Fox News, I'm Tom Graham. The jury excused for the day. In the Lindsey Clancy murder trial, earlier they told a judge for a second time they could not agree on a verdict for the Massachusetts mother. Defense attorney Kevin Reddington says he doesn't have any expectations.
4: I would have no idea. I mean, that's up to them. It's their stamina and they're just amazing people.
3: Clancy has admitted to killing her three children, but the defense argues she's not criminally responsible because she suffered from postpartum psychosis. A new hurricane has formed in the Pacific Ocean and could threaten Hawaii. Fox's Jill Nato.
5: Hurricane Lowell is now churning in the Pacific Ocean as a Category 5 storm. It's a few hundred miles south of Hawaii, and it's packing winds up to 160 miles an hour. The National Hurricane Center says the island chain is already feeling swells from the storm.
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